0: Yes, that was it, Neil, with Overload. You're tuning into the Beat of the Pacific. It's New FM.
1: Vibes all round. Saturday sounds.
0: Yes, it is your vibes all round. Your Saturday sounds here with me, T. Hello, Alligator. Yes, we are still celebrating Vanuatu Bislama Language Week. I hope you've had a seki week. It is now the weekend. For those that are fortunate enough to have a bit of a break throughout the weekend, enjoy it. If you're at work, running some errands, or maybe you're heading back from Saturday morning sports, I've got you sorted all the way through to 4 p.m. And on the topic of sports, the County's Manukau First 15 final is about to kick off, or it's going down right now, between Waiuku College and Manurewa High. If you're out in the south side of Auckland, you want to show your love, head to Navigation's home stadium in Pokekohe and support the two teams. And I thought, since Manurewa High School is in the final, hey, why not pick up a Manurewa High School legend right now? It's Josh 6F5 and Sean Rhee with Light Up. It's New FM.

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You're tuning into the Beat of the Pacific. It is New FM, 13 minutes past midday for your 1st of August, 2026. Wow, a brand new month already. August, September, October, November, December. Bro, pretty much 4 months away from the end of the year. I'm not going to say Christmas. But hey, this week also kicked off week one of the NPC. And for those that know me, you know I love my rugby, especially grassroots footy. And even though NPC, we can call it semi-pro, pro, whatever you want to call it, when it comes to NPC, that is where you see grassroots, club-level players mixed with semi-pro and pro players. And that is the cool thing, especially for, you know, those local heroes that carve up in club rugby. This is where you see them actually carve up on the big stage, or even those high schoolers. You know, there's high schoolers that are up there doing their thing. This is the stage where they get, you know, they get tested on. So I'm looking forward to it. Yes, today we have Counties Manukau up against Taranaki. That is at 2 o'clock here in Pukekohe. Got Southland and Otago at 5 o'clock. A massive derby tonight, national derby between Canterbury and Auckland, 7:10. Tomorrow we have Northland and Manawatu, followed by Wellington and Hawke's Bay. Yes, the match of the round for me would be Canterbury and Auckland. Here we are, getting straight back into the music. Any songs, any requests, anything like that, give me a text on 466. And when we come back, I want to ask you this quick question. Is it okay to still rip your hood even if you've moved away? That is a topic we're going to touch on this hour. On the way, it's got a bit of L.A.B. Yeah, why? Oh, why? Collie Bud's Own Business, New FM.

So after 25, we're here on the Beat of the Pacific. It is New FM, a bit of Teddy Swims getting through your Saturday afternoon. I hope you're having a sekiavo wherever you are, whatever you may be up to. Give me a text on 466. What is the go? But hey, I've got a quick question for you. Before I get into the question, let me break it down a bit. So for those that know, I've spent most of my life in Manurewa. But as of 2 weeks ago, I've moved out of Manurewa into the other side of town, East Auckland. But I wanted to get this straight. Today's question is it still okay to rip your hood even if you've moved away? And even though like I've moved out of Rewa, I'm still ripping Rewa hard because that's always been me. And for a lot of people, your hood is where you grew up, where your family is, where your memories are. Moving doesn't erase that. At the same time, if you've been gone for years, it's worth staying connected and not acting like you're still living the day-to-day reality there. And there's a difference between representing where you're from and pretending you're still in the trenches. People relocate for work, family, or a better life, and that doesn't mean they stop loving where they came from. So give me a text on 466. What is your take? If you've moved out of your neighborhood, suburb, or city, can you still proudly claim it? Or do you have to earn that by staying connected? Text me, man, 466 on her text line, BOB Eddie. Right now, it's Liana here on UFM.

B.O.B. Trey Songz, 12:34 here on the Beat of the Pacific. It is New FM for your Saturday sounds. It is me, T. If you've just joined us, welcome on to the show. Before the break, I wanted to ask you this one thing. If you've moved out of your hood or your neighborhood that you've been so loyal to, can you still rip it or nah? If you didn't know, I've moved out of Manurewa. Manurewa has been my home for so long, and that's all I've known. I've always been Rewa hard, Rewa till I die. But now I've moved out of Manurewa onto the other side of Auckland, and I was like wanting to know, can I still rip Rewa? Can you still rip your hood if you move out of your hood? And there's so many texts that came through. I'm going to read a few out. I go on here that says, 100% I moved to Hamilton 10 years ago, but South Auckland made me who I am. That's never changing. One over here says, one guy said, you can rip your hood, but don't come back acting like you still know what's going on if you've been gone for years. We got Tina comes through saying, if your family still lives there and you're back every weekend, it's still home in my opinion. What do you think, man? If you've just moved out of your hood, are you still ripping your hood? I got a text that's come through on 466. Someone says, T, let us know where you're staying. So I've moved out towards the Flatbush Botany area out here in South Auckland, out in East Auckland. I think that is East Auckland. But like I said, man, Rewa has always been my home. And yeah, I don't know. What are your thoughts? We are getting straight back into the music. If you want to carry on the conversation, 466 on the text line. Got Usher on ways, got a bit of Uncle Liz. Do take it easy on the roads if you are cruising out and about. We are back into the music. Eddie, Donson PK with Coastin, New FM.

That was Uncle Liz Walk Through, 12:44 for your Saturday afternoon. Yes, the man himself, Fia, will be performing live in Auckland for the Love Me Tour on Tuesday, the 27th of October at the Power Station. If you're keen to head along, head to Ticketmaster and get your tickets, man. The one and only Fia. He always got the brand new track from Star, Irie Love and Lomis Brown just after this old school banger from T.I. Turn It Up, man. It's New FM.

0: the star. I really love Lomis Brown. You're tuning in to the Beat of the Pacific. It is your Saturday Sounds. It is me, T, 8 minutes away from 1 o'clock for your Saturday afternoon. Don't go anywhere. Coming up after 1 p.m. music on way from the Western Guide, Victor J. Seffo and Blast. Plus, I've got psychology facts about the way you sleep and what it could mean. And to be quite honest with you, man, these 6 facts that I have, I'm kind of questioning it right now because, hey, I relate to it, but it is what it is. 466 on the text line. Take it easy on the roads, whatever you're up to, man. It's just me and you all the way through to 4 p.m. Stay locked into new.
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0: Yeah, 25 years of The Navigator, Shafu and the Crates. 10 shows from Invercargill to Auckland in October. Let's go!
1: Don't miss this fully reserved and seated concert presented in two halves. Tickets

0: vibes all round. Saturday sounds with
1: Yes, it is your vibes all round. Your Saturday sounds here with me, T. That was the Western Guide to kick off your 1 o'clock hour for your 1st of August 2026. Wow, just like that, a brand new month. Let me tell you this, 2026 has gone by so quick. We're like 4 or 5 months away from December. So, hey, it is what it is. I hope you've had a sicky week, however that looked like. Today is Saturday, man. Let me know what the goal is. If you're heading to afternoon sports, you're heading back from morning sports, what is the go for your Saturday afternoon? 466 on the text line. Come on through, man. Just me and you all the way through to 4 o'clock. On Way's got music from Victor J. Seffel and Rivas.

That was Victor Jesse for Reverse of Jarman. You're tuning into the Beat of the Pacific. It is your Saturday Sounds. Here with me, T. Yes, let's talk Fox Memorial Rugby League, our premier Auckland Rugby League competition. We are now in quarterfinals time. Today at 2:30 p.m., the Otahuhu Leopards are taking on the Manukau Magpies. The Mount Albert Lions are up against the Point Chevalier Pirates. And I think that's all I can see for now. Let me look. I think that's all I can see. If there are some more quarterfinals going down, give me a text on 466 so I can read that out. Anyway, man, let me know what the go is. And also, if you are out in the south side of Auckland, let's say towards Pukekohe, you'd probably already know that the county's Manukau First 15 rugby finals is going down right now between Manurewa High School and Waiuku College. Manurewa taking the lead so far, 28 points to nil. We are back into the music on Waze. Got some J King, Mishan's Fijo, and for

That was Mishan, Kenyon Brown, Pacific Beauty, 119 for your Saturday afternoon. Hey, always, man. We've got Jungle Juice, Ismuki, and Malvina with Rorogu Mule. Hey, if you are cruising out and about, especially on State Highway 1 heading towards the Harbour Bridge up north, there has been a crash. It could have been cleared up by now, but if you're trying to figure out why the motorway is jam-packed heading north on State Highway 1, there has been a crash on the Auckland Harbour Bridge. The two left lanes have been closed. We are getting back into the music coming up in the next two tracks. I want to touch on six facts that I found about psychology, and it's the psychology about sleep. Six facts that I'm going to tell you that, you know, you could relate to, you could not, you maybe know someone that relates to these facts, but man, when I read these facts, I was like, damn, this can't be true, because most of them really resonate with me. It's Tim's, me and you, New FM.

Jungle Juice, it's Mookie Malvina, Rogo Mule. For your Saturday sounds, it is me, T. It is me, T. 127 for your Saturday afternoon. Yes, man, it's all about sleep this time right now. I found six facts about, you know, psychology when it does come to sleep and how the way you sleep could have a deeper meaning. Here are the six facts. Number one, if you sleep on your back, you are more likely to see nightmares. I've heard of that one. That could be true. Number two, if you sleep on your left side, you are a natural protector. Number three, if you always wake up before your alarm, you are an anxious person. You know what, man? I don't think so. Yes. One could be yes. Two could be that your body clock has already adjusted and you don't really have to wake up to your alarm. I don't know. Number four, if you remember your dreams in color, you have a creative mind. Number five, if you talk in your sleep, you are keeping secrets while awake. And number six, if you need noise to fall asleep, you are afraid of your own thoughts. That's an interesting one. That really is. I know a lot of people who need noise to fall asleep, but hey, I don't know. But one that stood out to me would be number three, if you always wake up before your alarm, you're an anxious person, which I don't think. And to be honest, man, in the past when I do have things going down, you know, I'm nervous for the next day. There are times when I do wake up before the alarm, so there could be one. And in saying that, I do wake up early before my alarm if my body clock has already adjusted. Something else that did come up to me was number six. If you need noise to fall asleep, you are afraid of your own thoughts. Damn, what are your thoughts on that? 466 on the text line, man. Speaking of sleep, this is Wiz Khalifa of No Sleep. It's New FM.

That was Lost Frank Ocean. You're tuning into the beat of the Pacific. It is New FM, 24 minutes away from... No, 26. Or 24 minutes away from 2 o'clock for your Saturday afternoon. It is your 1st of August. You got me, T. I've got your Saturday Arvo on lock here coming through 466 on the text line. Hey, the Pacific Music Awards 2026 is only a couple of weeks away, the 12th of August, which is a Wednesday at the Dewdrops Event Center. If you are keen to head along, head to Event Finder to grab your tickets. I'm telling you, man, the PMAs are on a different level. Take your friends along, take your partner, take your kids. It's a massive family event, and you get to see a lot of Pacifica artists there, those that we play here on New FM. And, you know, not only those that stay here locally, but also those internationally. We are back into the music. Got T.I. on Waze, got Sun and Water, Chong Ni. Right now, it's Tyron, Fall in Love Again, New FM.

some more school fabulous for your Saturday sounds. It is me, T. Hey, just a quick update on the county's Manukau rugby finals. That is the first 15 finals between Manurewa High School and Waiuku College. Manurewa High are in the lead right now, 52 points to 17. Back into the music, some old school Chong Ni for you. 466 on the text line. It's New FM.

0: does a brand new track from T.I., Summer Walker and Won't for your Saturday Sounds. It is me, T, 9 minutes away from 2 o'clock for your 1st of August 2026. How are we feeling, man? Yes, another weekend and another brand new month, man. Just like that. Hey, as always, you know, once we reach that 2 p.m. hour, it is our backtrack hour. Nothing but the best old school beats to get you going. If you want to add to that playlist, 466 on the text line just after 2 p.m. Yes, got a bit of Tomorrow People just before 2, Sun and Water and Reason with him.
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2: Yes, it is your Saturday Sounds here with me, T. 4 minutes past 2 o'clock for your first of August 2026. I hope you're having a sicky afternoon, whatever you're up to. And you know what the plan is, you know, 466 on the text line, just me and you, all the way through to 4 p.m. As you know, it is our backtrack hour, nothing but the best old school beats to get your afternoon going. I came across a post on social media, which I will touch on soon, and I don't want to give away too much now, but stick around. It involves petrol, it involves picking and dropping someone off. And in the times we are in now, in terms of petrol prices, it's going to be a bit of a debate. We'll touch on that soon. Got Marvie Allen Ways, got a bit of David Dallas right now. We're taking a

New straight out of the South Side. David Dallas, big time. 12 minutes past 2 o'clock for your Saturday afternoon. Round 22 of the NRL kicked off on Thursday with the Roosters pumping the Cowboys 82 points to 12. Last night saw the Dolphins just edging out the Dragons 28 points to 22. The Doggies were too strong for the Melbourne Storm 36 to 22. This afternoon at 5 p.m. we see our 1NZ Waz up against the Gold Coast Titans. We also have the Panthers up against the Raiders and the Broncos taking on the Knights. It should be a good game. Hey, when we come back, I want to touch on this one question, or you can either send me your thoughts right now. There's a post circulating social media, and it goes like this. Be honest, if a coworker drives you to work every day, are you obligated to chip in for gas, even though you guys stay on the same street or in the same area? What is the go there? If a coworker drives you to work every day, are you obligated to chip in for gas, even if you guys stay in the same street or same area? What are your thoughts? 466 on the text line. Let me know when you come back. We'll touch on that real quick. Lost Try, P Money and Waze got something of Radnor. Coming up in the next two tracks right now, it's Marvial, New FM.

Saturday afternoon. Hey, before the break, I wanted to ask you a quick question and gather your thoughts as I was scrolling through social media. I saw a little debate getting heated around if a co-worker picks you up and takes you to work, are you obligated to chip in gas, even if you guys stay on the same street or live in the same area? I'm going to the text line right now. Bro, this text line is getting heated. I'm going to read the clean texts. One says, yes, you should chip in. Even if you live on the same street, they're still using their fuel, putting kilometers on their car and taking responsibility for getting you there every day. No, someone just said no. If they're already driving that exact route and you're not adding extra time or distance, they're not really losing anything. Yes, 100%. If someone is giving you a free daily commute, the least you can do is offer to help with petrol. We've got Johnny on the text line that's come through on 466. This guy has said no. Living on the same street means they're already going that way. So expecting petrol money feels a little bit too much. And I got one more text that has come through on the text line. Yes, you should chip in because a ride once in a while is a favor, but every single day becomes a regular arrangement. 466, man, what are your thoughts on that? Keep coming through on the text line. If that was me and someone was giving me a ride every day into work, I think the least I can do, you know, is probably just give a bit of gas. That's it. Just chip in a bit of gas when you can, or just, yeah, that's the most common sense thing to do. Here we are getting back into the music. Radna Way's got some P Money. Not forgetting, it is our backtrack hour. Nothing but old school music. Any request, 466, I gotcha.

Bit of Langa Savea for your Saturday afternoon, 2:32 here on the beat of the Pacific. It is New FM, and the All Blacks have touched down in South Africa. And the welcome they've been given, man, it is crazy. It's just, bro, it's amazing to see the amount of support our boys in black get over in South Africa. But I feel like the game against the Springboks, I think they've got a couple of matches there. It's going to be a tough one. It's going to test them. But I know the All Blacks are taking on the Springboks for their first test match against them on the 23rd of August. We are back into the music. Chase got some Fijian ways, as always, 466 on the text line. Hey, if you are cruising out and about wherever you are around the Motu, give me a text, man. What is the go for your Saturday? If you are streaming us from overseas, welcome, welcome, welcome. For those that do want to know our streaming website, just head along to pmn.co.nz at New FM. Aradna, here on you.

What a track from Chase. Crazy Over You here on the Beat of the Pacific. It is New FM. I know a lot of sports, winter sports, are slowly coming to a close. My son's under 8 rugby team have 3 more games left. And just like that, man, the winter sports season is about done and dusted. But first and foremost, I'd like to thank all the volunteers, all the parents, everyone that plays a huge part in making sure that our kids get onto the fields, get onto the courts every single weekend. Massive, massive love. Funny ass thing, man, you know, when you're watching a junior rugby game, let's just put rugby there for instance, you watch a junior rugby game, the parents are way more competitive than the actual kids themselves, man. It is funny, like this morning's game, like the ref was making a few bad calls, we left it as it was, but then low-key we were so defeated inside, eh? Like, man, like our group of parents against the other team's group of parents, like it was low-key war, but then it wasn't. It's all fun and games, but man, when it comes to junior sports, the parents are always more competitive than the kids themselves. But hey, massive, massive love to the parents, always making the time and the commitment to make sure our kids get onto the field and the courts also. Hey, we are getting straight back into the music. Nisha Mystic on Waze with an old school banger. Innovative creative style, teach you black. Right now, this track is Seki, man. Turn it up, Fiji. Inspiration, you're on New.

0: Bit of old school at ease for your Saturday afternoon. You are tuning into the Beat of the Pacific. It is New FM, 8 minutes away from 3 o'clock. Yes, our final hour just around the corner. Coming up just before 3 p.m. Got some Decepticons. Oh, wait, where's the hook? We up there.
1: Cooking is easy, but temptation is the hardest.
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1: Yes, it is your vibes all around, your Saturday Sounds here with me, T. 3 minutes past 3 o'clock for your Saturday afternoon. Welcome on to the show. Hello, Olgeta. Yes, we are still celebrating Vanuatu Bislama Language Week. Shout out to all our Vanuatuans around the world, especially those here in New Zealand. We are getting straight back into the music. Got some Beyonce on waves, got some Brother Rods. And, you know, our 3 o'clock hour brings us to our final hour together. But I thought, why not chuck on a little versus battle? Two artists going head to head. I'll tell you who these two artists are and why I've got them going head to head today. Back into the music, Rihanna, Drake, Snow FM.

Down, turn around, 12 minutes past 3 o'clock for your Saturday afternoon, all about our ladies, our girls. Massive, massive congratulations going out to the Black Hawks Under 16 Rugby League team from Mangere East, who took on Manadewa Marlins this morning and came away with that dub. I think it was a morning game or maybe afternoon, but hey man, the Black Hawks Under 16, massive, massive love. Here from New FM, man, all about that South Side, but more importantly, all about our Women's Rugby League. We are getting back into the music. When I come back, I'm going to talk to you about that versus battle I've got going on in my head. I need to get it out of the way. It's Beyonce here on New.

it to the flow now, ooh. Oops, Spurs. 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

0: Brother Rod. Sun goes down 20 past 3 for your Saturday afternoon here on the beat of the Pacific. It is New FM. And, you know, I was at home last night thinking about just a random versus battle. And two artists came to my mind, Pitbull and Flo Rida. And the reason why I brought these two together, they are two artists who defined an era of club music without much personal rivalry. And, you know, they came from the same era. Both dominated the late 2000s and early 2010s. Same lane, dance, slash pop, slash hip-hop, club anthems, massive catalogs, and a lot of youngins and millennials these days know who they are. And their songs still get pumped around the world. And I'm going to put them head-to-head. I want you to text me on 466. Who are you going to go for, Pitbull or Flo Rida? Let's start off with Pitbull's track. Let's start off with him. This is the last $20 I got. Not bad, not bad. Let's go, Flo Rida. We get back to Pitbull.
1: Fireball.
0: Mr. 305, man. But then Flo Rida came up with this banger. But then this track from Neo and Pitbull was a song. But then see, Flo Rida, he just had more bangers, I reckon. I don't know. That's the motto. Club shut down 100 supermodels. Hey, I heard you were a wild one. Ooh, that's a hard one. 466 on the text line. Who are you going for to wrap up our 3 p.m.? The versus battle. Is it Pitbull or Flo Rida? 466 on the text line. Let me know, it's Stan Walker. Take it easy, New FM.

JT Tully, Monica, you're tuning in to the Beat of the Pacific. It is New FM. Hey, just a quick weather update for tomorrow. Here in Aokilangi, got a high of 13, dropping to a low of 6 overnight. Morning frosts, cloud developing in the evening, but hey, it is fine all day. This cold weather, man, I can't wait for it to be over, especially in the morning, just trying to get all that frost and ice off your windscreen is a mission on its own. And I've had some dead batteries over the last couple of weeks, but guess what I've got myself? You know those jumper cable packs, those boxes? You don't really need a car to jumpstart your car. You've got those jumper packs, and those come in handy, man. Like, whenever it's too cold, my battery doesn't want to start, I just get those jumper packs out of my boot. Boom, done. Easy, easy as. Here we are, getting back into the music. Don't forget, the text lines are still open for our versus battle between Pitbull and Flo Rida. Yes, I can. Doubt better leave. I'm running with this plan. Oh man, it's a hard one. It's a hard one. For myself, you know, they used to like going out in the mid-2000s to the late 2010s. Flo Rida, Pitbull were always on my club bangers. Here you go. Flo Rida, Pitbull, 466 on the text line. When we come back, we will reveal our winner. It's Razé, your plan. Let's go.

0: Yes, Saturday afternoon. Welcome back to the show. Yes, man. Going to the text line 466. But if you've just joined us, I put two artists head to head for a little versus battle, Pitbull and Flo Rida. And this is why. They come from the same era. They both dominated the late 2000s and early 2010s. Similar lane, dance pop slash hip hop slash club anthems, crossover radio hits. They got a massive catalog, and a lot of millennials and Gen Z listeners know a lot of these tracks. Before I reveal today's winner, I'm going to go through their tracks one more time. Let's start off with Pitbull. Yeah. Oh, track, man.
1: Fireball.
0: And then going to Flo Rida right now. Yes, I can. Doubt better leave. I'm running with this plan. Bro, these guys, man, their beats were on. Oh, man, today, our winner for your versus battle between Flo Rida and Pitbull is the one and only Flo Rida. It's New FM.

That was Eddie featuring Danton PK with Kirsten. You're tuning into New FM. Hey, massive love going out to the Uso, Danny Tusitala. I heard his voice on air last Sunday. I think he took over Monica. But just hearing a new voice within our New FM team, man, it is so refreshing. Danny's no stranger to New FM. He's co-hosted alongside Gabby. He's been a part of the Morning Shack for a couple of shows. Danny is well known within the local rugby community and also the international rugby community. Former Manusa Moa player, Danny has been around. So I'm looking forward, fingers crossed, me and Danny get to do a show together. We've got the same interests, and I know, man, we've got a lot in common. Hopefully the Uso's back on show tomorrow. Got Mellow Downs coming up in the next 3 minutes with his brand new track. But right now, we're taking it back. It's T-Pain. Buy you a drink. You're on you.

0: That was Mellow Down, Too Easy. You're tuning into New FM. That is me. I can hear my cue. I'm Outskies. Thank you so much for the love. I'm back in the building next weekend. And not forgetting, in over an hour's time, our 1NZ Warriors are up against the Titans. Show them some love. We also have Auckland taking on Canterbury in a national derby showdown for the NPC, 7:05 p.m. kickoff. Commonwealth Games are still going down. Support our team, whether it's New Zealand, Fiji, Samoa, Tonga. Show some love. I'll see you here next week, same time, same place. 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
1: Kia ora te whanau. Yeah, 25 years of The Navigator, Shay Fu and the Crates. 10 shows from Invercargill to Auckland in October. Let's go!
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1: They say, Womo so uma ai, usomo so vale. 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
2: Shout out to all
1: man.
2: My sexy, beautiful, fine ladies in the building. 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

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You can't get no fresher than Beat of the Pacific.

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2: At the time of the Dawn raid, I was a young mother, just having left university and bringing up a young son.

Shay Fu is one of the most influential and significant artists of our generation. A storyteller, trailblazer, and cultural icon, he has spent decades shaping the sound of a generation. His defining album, Navigator, was released in 2001, achieved multi-platinum status, and debuted at number one, featuring the massive tracks Misty Frequencies and Fade Away. Now, 25 years on, Shay Fu and the Crates return to celebrate this anniversary with a very special nationwide tour. An evening with Shay Fu and the Crates with special guests Aradna, Betty Ann, and King Kapisi. Don't miss this fully reserved and seated concert presented in two halves. 10 shows from

Kitty Docs here on UFM, the beat of the Pacific. Good morning, good morning. Yes, it's Danny Tustella here taking you through your Sunday morning. And yep, they're scraping at the bottom of the barrel to bring me back. And keeping my job. It's a beautiful morning, definitely better than last Sunday. Last Sunday, stormy weather. Today, yep, sun is not even up and I'm out here on the grind. So shout out to those that are making their way back from town or they're on their way to church. Whether you're up early, good morning from your boy Danny Tatala. And I'm looking forward to chilling with you all today. And we've got a great show lined up for you and I'm looking forward to doing what we do, bringing the vibes and the energy here today. So, you know, let us know what you're up to today. If you're out there doing your chores, if you're just chilling or if you're sleeping, let us know. I don't know how you're going to be listening to the radio if you're sleeping, but we'll make it work and we'll see how we go today. So here's Eminem and Rihanna here on You.

PNC here on UFM. You're with your boy, Danny Tustala, taking you through your Sunday morning. And shout out to the Blues women's team for defeating the Waratahs 24-17 last night over there in Sydney, Australia. And girls, well done. You know, girls have been dominating the scene for the last 3-4 years, and it's awesome to see the 09 on top. But also shout out to the boys in the blue and white hoops. Auckland went down to a strong Canterbury side in the last 5 minutes. They went down 38-31. But the try was scored by the man himself, Richie Mwanga. Welcome back, also. And it's good to see him back on New Zealand soil. Hopefully we see him back in the black jersey heading into the World Cup. But the boys in the blue and white hoops are looking really strong, and it's good to see the likes of Peter Aki back in the mix. And Stephen Perefetsa donning the blue and white hoops. Two Ponsonby men, and I'm looking forward to watching them throughout this season. But back to the music, Dan's here on UFM.

0: I te ia epitoma o te reo Māori kuki airani. Āpiʻi ia, kāpiki ia, te reo Māori kuki airani.
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Tommy Richmond, Devil is a Lie, here on UFM. It's your boy Danny Tusitala, taking you through your Sunday morning. And happy Cook Island Language Week. Shout out to all the cookies out there. Kia rana. Those that haven't been to the Cook Islands, I encourage you to go and visit the beautiful islands of the Cooks. Cooks. In the Cook Islands, that's a beautiful, beautiful island. Many, many things to do besides going out to the nightclubs over there. But last night I went to the Pakuranga night markets. And I was just wanting to go out there, have a little look and have a bit of a feed with the family. And I came across a store that was selling some Gucci and Louis Vuitton bags. Man, I couldn't tell you if they were fake or not. They were unreal.

from there still. And you know, nothing wrong with buying from the night markets. I think a lot of people would agree with that. You know, I think even I saw some gold chains up there. I bought myself a chain for $15. Man, unreal. 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Don't be afraid.

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1: Ko te tamata apura o te amata eti, no te epitoma o te reo Māori ko ki Airani. 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

Trey Songz, gotta make it here on UFM. Good morning, it's Danny Tusitala on your Sunday morning. If you're just waking up, good morning. But if you're just making it home from your bender, go home and go sleep. But yes, shout out to those on your Sunday that are going to church and praying for everyone out there. Also pray for me. But New FM presents Fear Live in New Zealand on October the 27th here at Auckland's Power Station. If you're looking to, Auckland's Power Station. 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
1: Bashan, brown skin here on UFM. Good morning, it's Thanatos Tala. I'm back again here for your Sunday morning. And for those that are just waking up, good morning. And those that are on their way to church, yeah, stay blessed. But what we've got coming up in the next hour, we've had a big week of Commonwealth Games. Quite a few goals this week, so we'll be talking about that in the next hour. But here's Kid Ink here on you.
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1: Ko te tamata apura o te amata eti, no te epitoma o te reo Māori ko ki Airani. 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

Shane Walker here on New FM. It's Danny Tizitala here on your Sunday morning drive or sleep or whatever it is you're doing on your Sunday morning. We've had a big week of Commonwealth Games. New Zealand has won 8 gold, 10 silver and 9 bronze. Shout out to all the athletes out there doing their thing on the big stage. But also a notable mention to David Leite and our very own Zoe Hobbs, who took out the 100 metre, which was not an easy task. And I think everyone that's been an athlete can testify to training and working hard just to sprint. I think it is like 10 seconds, 11 seconds. But, you know, shout out to all those athletes who have been working hard for the last four. I'm not too sure if it's 4 years, 3 years between the Commonwealth Games, but to train all that way and to get there and achieve that goal that they've been working hard towards, you know, I think it's a testament to all the hard work that they've put in throughout the years. But also I want to make a massive shout out to Sini Stowers, or Sini Stowers, on representing Samoa and taking out gold. And I think she lifted 107 kgs on a snatch. So it's awesome to see our beautiful island of Samoa being represented on the big stage and taking gold home for our beautiful island. So back to the music here, Josh Tatofi, Looking for Love here on New FM.

Tomorrow, people, here on UFM. It's Danny Tusitala taking you through your Sunday morning. I was talking to a friend earlier this week because I'm traveling away in a couple weeks to Denver, Colorado for a little sevens tournament. And they asked me, do I enjoy traveling alone? Which got me thinking, yeah, I do. I do love traveling alone because I don't have to worry about extra luggage, or I can go to the gate, chill, don't have to worry about being late to the gate. And I can also, you can also jump on the plane late last. You can wait till the last call. Because, you know, for those that don't know, you can actually sit there until your name's getting called, because the plane's not going to leave if you're all checked in and your luggage is on the plane. So, you know, text on 32466. Do you prefer traveling alone or in a group? Here's Mikey Mays here on UFM.

Mareko, here on UFM, it's Danny Tusitala taking you through your Sunday morning. Pacific Music Awards just around the corner, coming up on Wednesday, 12th of August at the Dewdrop Event Centre. 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Here's Maya on you.

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Brent Fires here on UFM. It's your boy Danny Tusitala taking you through your Sunday morning. Shout out to the Silver Ferns who are playing in the grand final tonight versus Jamaica over there in the Commonwealth Games in Glasgow. So all the best, ladies. So if you're at home, make sure to tune in at midnight tonight. But also what we've got coming up, I'm going to talk about these school ball escorts. They're out the gate. So back to the music, Cordy Ballet here on UFM.

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1: Ko te tamata apura o te amata eti, no te epitoma o te reo Māori ko ki Airani. 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

Mary J. Blige here on UFM, the beat of the Pacific. You got Danny Tustella here. You know, me and my boys, we do a few ball escorts. We escort people to their school ball. And we've done a few where we've rocked up on the bikes. And I've seen AMGs, no lowriders, all the extreme cars that you can think of, which got me thinking, man, I think I rocked up to my school ball in a Mazda or a Holden. I can't really remember because I was a bit dizzy. But yeah, I definitely didn't rock up in an AMG like these kids these days and these lowriders and have Harleys dropping them off to the front. So, you know, it got me thinking, like, how did you rock up to your school ball? Did you walk? Did you get dropped off by mum and dad or your friends? Or did you catch the bus? Let us know on the text line, 466. How did you rock up to your school ball? Here's Tyrone here on UFM.

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1: This one's dedicated to all the lovers. We're gonna take it to a place of magic, a place of wonder. 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
1: Oh, baby, how you doing? You know, I'm gonna come right to the chase. Some women were made, but me, myself, I like to think that I was created for a special purpose. Now, what's more special than you?

Beyonce, Ego, here on UFM. It's Danny Tutitala taking you through your morning. I mentioned how me and my boys, we go on some rides on our bikes and we escort people to their school balls, and I've seen some out the gate escorts. I've seen some AMGs. I think I saw like 4 or 5 AMGs lined up for one kid with bikes. But then I also seen a few rowdy ones as well. So I asked the question out there, how are you rocking up to your school ball? Or how did you rock up to your school ball? And I've got a few texts here on the text line 466. Rocking up to your school ball with speakers on top of the roof, playing loud music. And I guess that's probably the Venga Boys song, Sha-la-la-la-la. And that's, you know, guys, that's not safe. Having a big speaker on your car while you're driving on the motorway with just one strap holding it down, that's dangerous. Be road safety. Be road safety in the English. We've got one here. Obviously, down the line, tractors. People rocking up to their school board on a tractor. Well, that's obviously down the line in the rural areas with utes. Oh, utes with flowers and lights. Damn, that's so cool. That's better than when I was rocking up to my school board. But we've got one last text here on the message. On the text line, horses. So I don't think anyone can take a wild guess where you'd be rocking up on a horse to your school ball. That's not a bad thing, but I don't know if it's a good thing. It's pretty dangerous for the people around. But, you know, however you're rocking up to your school ball, make sure you slay, boss that. So to all the parents out there, make sure you're going all out there for your kids. And, you know, make sure you get them their AMG. If it's not an AMG, just catch the bus to your school ball. If not, give me a message. Me and my boys will rock up and give you a free escort to your school ball. Here's Talia Peresi here on you.

Keisha Cole here on UFM, the beat of the Pacific. Happy Cook Island Language. Kia ora ana, it's Danny Tustella here. Happy Cook Island Language Week. Shout out to all my cookie brothers and sisters out there. I know when we go to Cook Island events, it gets quite nerve-wracking, especially when they start their Around the World dance, when they go into the crowd and pull people up. I know I've been to a few where I just get so nervous and I end up pretending I need to go to the toilet, or I just, you know, when I can sense that part of the show is going to come up where they go into the crowd and grab people, I quickly get up and walk outside or do something that's not going to get their attention. But I have had a few times where they've pulled me out and I've had to do the shake, what is it, the stanky leg, or shake them legs, man. But, you know, it's not good on the knees for some of us old fellas. But, yeah, you know, if you're going down to a Cook Island event this week or wherever it is around the world, feel free to go up and dance, and don't be afraid to go out there and shake them legs out there. Once again, happy Cook Island Language Week, and this is Standard here on you.

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0: with you, Chris Brown, here on UFM, the beat of the Pacific. It's your boy, Danny Tusitala, taking you through your Sunday morning. I hope you guys are up and enjoying this beautiful weather we have outside. Because, you know, last Sunday wasn't that great, but today, sun is hissing. So, good morning to you all, and I'm here through to your lunchtime and what we've got coming up. Are we following players or teams? Are we still doing that? I don't know, you tell me. Here's Aaliyah on you.
1: Say what? Here we go.

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1: Yeah, ladies, I know you're tired of the same old thing. Things have become so mundane. I mean, your bedroom is just so cold. It's so cold, but I'm here to tell you, I got a strategy. We better heat it up.

Jamie Foxx, Unpredictable, featuring Ludacris here on UFM. It's Danny Tutsala taking you through your morning, Sunday morning, I should say. And I asked a question, you know, I was having a conversation with a few of my boys, and, you know, I think obviously with LeBron James signing over to the 76ers means that we've all moved over to the 76ers. And, you know, which a lot of people are not too happy with, calling us bandwagons and whatnot. But which got me thinking, like, do people actually still follow teams, or are we following players? Because I know for me personally, I like to follow the players. Like State of Origin, I love to follow the boys, the Samoan boys, Bizza, Crichton. So not really a New South fan, but I'm also a fan. I don't know what you'd call it. So let me know on the text line on 466. Do people still follow teams, or are we following the players? Here's the dream.

Holiday, Madonna, here on UFM, the beat of the Pacific. It's Danny Tusitala here on your Sunday sesh. I was talking about earlier about LeBron James in the last couple of weeks. He's just recently signed with the Philadelphia 76ers. And we've seen a whole bunch of fans move over to the 76ers, which got me thinking, are we following players or teams nowadays? And we've got a few texters on the text line. And I've got one here. I'm a team first, so I will always back my team. I was a huge fan of Isaiah Papali'i, but when he left the Waz, I stayed. Damn, that's tough. Tough when your favourite player is leaving the team that you love. I've also got here, I'm a LeBron James fan, and I've followed him to every team. That's loyalty. Loyalty over currency. Let's go. I've got one here to end it off. I think it's a mix of both. Loyalty to your team, but also loyalty to your favourite player. Damn. So that's a tough one. I think it's a bit of a mixture of everything. But I think support who you want to support, follow who you want to follow. At the end of the day, it's up to you. Here's the game.

going, featuring the legend Fiji here on UFM, the beat of the Pacific. You've been chilling out with your boy Dennis Tala here on your Sunday sesh. It's been a wonderful morning. It's a beautiful morning looking outside here. Sun's out. And don't forget to watch the Silver Friends tonight. Go out there and support. Go out there like you can go to Glasgow. Make sure to tune in tonight, midnight, and support the girls as they go up for a gold medal against Jamaica. And also, catch the morning shack tomorrow, Gabby and Riggs, from Monday to Friday, but also The Rush, Sia and Henry. So for any updates, go into New FM. Love you all. Thank you for having us. Hopefully I'm back next week, if Tasha keeps me. If not, if you hear Tasha's voice next week, then you know I got the sack. But if you hear me again next week on your Sunday sesh, then we on. Let's go.

Shefu is one of the most influential and significant artists of our generation. A storyteller, trailblazer, and cultural icon, he has spent decades shaping the sound of a generation. His defining album, Navigator, was released in 2001, achieved multi-platinum status, and debuted at number one, featuring the massive tracks Misty Frequencies and Fade Away. Now, 25 years on, Shefu and the Crates return to celebrate this anniversary with a very special nationwide tour. An evening with Shefu and the Crates with special guests Aradna, Betty Ann, and King Kapisi. Don't miss this fully reserved and seated concert presented in two halves. 10 shows from